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Wouldn't you like to have fun, fun, fun? 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

0: There's a moment when travel stops being just another holiday and becomes a memory you'll carry for life. Journey to Central Asia along the ancient Silk Road. 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
0: A local event happening near you? 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The place for the best music. Yeah. And so much more. Yeah. Guess I'm back again. WRFM.

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2: 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In the shower. 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But while listening, you pictured them all, didn't you? 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

Wonder Year. Listening to a track from Phil Collins at the moment, which was released this year. The same year as the 6 billionth human being was born in October. And the Ladbroke Grove rail crash killed 31 people. Also in October of this year. What was the year?

movies released in this year include The Matrix, The Blair Witch Project, Fight Club, American Pie, and The Iron Giant. And British chef Gordon Ramsay came to prominence in the TV documentary Boiling Point in February of this year. But what was the year?

In June of this year, the wedding of Prince Edward and Sophie Rhys-Jones took place at St George's Chapel, Windsor. And the Queen's birthday honours announced they included a knighthood for Manchester United manager Alex Ferguson and the ITV newsreader Trevor McDonald.

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In October of this year, the London Eye began to be lifted into position on the South Bank in London, and Ford Motor Company took over Jaguar in a £1.6 billion deal. What was the year?

0: This is the Wonder Years on WRFM. Can you guess the year?
1: So, any close to guessing the year yet? A birth this year in March was of Brooklyn Beckham, the footballer. So maybe that will give you a clue. If not, maybe this next track will help.

March of this year, Coronation Street won the episode with a broadcast in March attaining an audience of 19.82 million. And the second most watched programme of the year was a hugely successful quiz, Who Wants to Be a Millionaire, which was shown immediately after the Coronation Street episode and was watched by 19.21 million people.

Yeah, so we're getting closer to the end of the show where I'll announce the year. But before that, just in case you're still having a think along, the toy of the year in this year was the interactive Furby babies. The craze of the year were alien eggs. The game of the year was Who Wants to Be a Millionaire? And the boys' toys of the year were WWF wrestlers.

Other events from this year were the release of the first version of MSN Messenger and the publication of the third Harry Potter book, along with the creation of Napster, a music downloading service. But what was the year?

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1: Sadly, some notable deaths in this year in the UK were Dusty Springfield, Rod Hull, and Ernie Wise.
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2: There we are, so we're coming to the end of the show, so I will let you know now that the year was 1999. Well done if you guessed that today, and hopefully you can tune in again soon for another show.

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0: A local event happening near you? 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

This summer, get ready to meet your local heroes. On Saturday, August 22nd, Whitney is hosting 999 Day, a massive, free celebration of our incredible emergency services. From 10 to 3, bring the whole family down to Welch Way, Whitney, for a day packed with action. 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Meet the brave teams who keep Oxfordshire safe every single day. There's plenty of fun for the kids, meet the heroes, and a chance to see emergency services up close. That's Whitney 999 Day, Saturday, August 22nd,

0: 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Admission is completely free. Don't miss out on saying a massive thank you to our Blue Light heroes.
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0: 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At the racetrack. In the shower. Oops, sorry. All things that never actually happened. But while listening, you pictured them all, didn't you? 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

0: Kate Bush, of course, and running up that hill. And yes, I am here. I didn't miss the bus. I didn't turn up late. I'm actually here, and I was trying, listener, to speak to you. But unfortunately, there was a bit of a technical issue. So I'm there chatting away to the mic. I can't hear myself on my headphones, but I'm hoping I'm going out on air.
1: You sounded gorgeous.
0: I sounded gorgeous, says Barry, who came to sort it all out. Thank you so much indeed, Barry. Barry has sorted it all out. You know, listener, it was just not plugged in as technical as you could ever get, and fantastic live radio. But yes, I'm sat here after a week's break. This is Mikey C here at WRFM with the Evening Load. And thanks to Barry for plugging me back in so that the mic works. And very big thanks as well to Crispy. Crispy has been on the WhatsApp as well. He's been saying, can't hear you, Mike, where are you? And all that kind of stuff. Love the Sex Pistols that we kicked the show off with as well. But I want to say a very big thank you to Crispy. He sat in the chair last week and did the Evening Load. Thank you so much indeed, Chris. I listened back on Mixcloud. It sounded fabulous, and really hope you enjoyed your show. And don't forget, Chris B will be back tomorrow evening with his very own show, the Movie Jukebox, between 6 and 7. So yes, back and refreshed with a new mic that does look lovely in front of me. Now that we've got it plugged in, it's actually working, and I should continue to play the tunes. This is a lovely track. I've had a bit of time to listen to some new music, and I do love this one. This is The Scared Boy and The Exploding Boy.

bit of Heartbeat, The Exploding Boy, and Scared to Death, which is what I was when my mic wasn't working. But no, technically it's all sorted out, and a very good evening to you. Yes, Mikey C here at WRFM with the evening load. Yeah, had a week off last week. Lovely. Made my way up to the Outer Hebrides. If you want to go anywhere, go to the Outer Hebrides. They're absolutely stunning. And with regards to the weather, which is very hot again here in the UK, if you go up there, it's like summers used to be here in the UK once upon a time. You used to go to Devon and stay in a caravan, didn't you, many, many moons ago in the 70s, and it was a bit like it was in the Outer Hebrides, about 17 degrees, misty, wet, but absolutely stunning. What a fabulous place to go. But being away last week, as I say, Chris B sat in, and I did miss having a chat with my favourite mate, Graham. Graham is going to be on his way in just a short time between 7 and 9 with Rockamania. I'm going to go and grab Graham. We can look forward to his show and see what he's dressed up in this evening, because he seems to do that every week. And in the meantime, I think he'll fancy this. A little bit of Pink Floyd.

0: the mic up and I'm listening to every single second of that track. What a track, Graham. And a very good evening to you. Have a cigar.
1: We're not allowed to smoke in here.
0: No, we're not allowed to smoke in here. But a very good evening to you. As I was just saying to the listeners, it was lovely being off last week and I was jealous of Chris B. But because I missed you. I missed our little chats.
1: We did miss our chats, yeah. Well, I did come and have a little thing with Chris.
0: I know you did. Yeah, you were Barry Gibb, I think, last week, weren't you?
1: Yes, I was Barry Gibb, yeah.
0: Yeah, very nice. Yes, I heard that. And, yeah, so like I say, lovely to see you again and welcome back. And I was just talking about my holiday up in the Outer Hebrides, which was just stunning, Graham. I don't know if you've ever been.
1: I've never been to Scotland. I need to go out there.
0: Yeah, it's a beautiful part of the world. It's cool and it's just so, so scenic. And I say, otherwise, it was about 10-15 degrees kind of cooler up there. Oh. It's just, you know, it's just marvellous.
1: Yeah,
0: and so that was a lovely respite. Back to the heat. We've got the shorts and everything, Connor. We'll come to your attire in just a second. Looking forward to the show this evening. It'd be nice to catch up. And I did say to you, I loved the Nazareth track last week that you played.
1: Oh, can't beat a bit of Nazareth.
0: Yeah, what's it? To My White Bicycle. I hadn't heard that since, what? Don't know when, Graham.
1: It was about 73.
0: But again, that's the fabulous thing about coming in and playing tunes here at WRFM. We're allowed to play what we like. We play something different. You choose them, I choose them. And it's so nice when on the radio, you hear something a bit different, don't you?
1: It's just different to most radio stations.
0: It's so cool. So what we got to look forward to on your show this evening?
1: Great prog rock track from John Anderson. I'm off to see 10th of September.
0: Oh, are you?
1: He's playing Oxford.
2: Sorry, I feel I must interject here.
1: What?
2: Somebody's got a push bike outside and they've put a kit on to make it look like a motorbike, but it is in fact a push bike. Does that belong to anybody?
1: Might be set opposite us.
0: No, I've got a moped with a little box on the back and it is motorised.
2: But it's not a throbbing beast.
0: No, it's not. No, it's a 125 Piaggio Liberty, I think.
1: I expected a Harley Davidson.
0: You're taking the mickey out of my motorcycle.
2: Well, all I'm saying is, a man of your stature and your history, I expected a Harley.
0: What's it, a CBT or something you take to have a go on one of those?
2: No, I got some cream for that and it got rid of it overnight.
0: Excellent. Can I borrow some? Barry's back in, our lovely technical man, and obviously with a big breakfast when he's here. Exactly. What was it? So you say you're off to see... John Anderson.
1: Yeah, was a lead singer, yes.
0: Where's that on?
1: New Theatre.
0: Oh, is it? That'd be really cool.
1: I'm really looking forward to that,
0: Oh, fantastic. Whilst you're talking about that, let's plug something that we had a WhatsApp this week, listener. I'm going to pick up my laptop so I can actually read it as well. It was lovely. A WhatsApp message, if you do want to get in touch, and for your show as well, Graham, if people want to get in touch... I just dropped my mouse on the floor. If people want to get in touch with your show, it's
1: 07-22-100-890.
0: And it was lovely because we had you get down there where you're doing with your attire on. Fantastic. Excellent. Thank you very much indeed for my mouse. It was lovely. A gentleman called Oscar Brett Archibald. Now, that is a name and a half, isn't it?
1: Yes.
0: A director, I believe. And he's the director of a film which is locally shot, locally set. And it's called Los Banditos of Ducklington Lake. Now, apparently, this locally shot film is going to be at the Corn Exchange this coming Friday, the 14th. I don't know times, unfortunately, but if you go to the Corn Exchange website, all of the details are there. I did just have a little peek, but I don't know what the actual time is. They're going to do a bit of a Q&A at the beginning of it, but the fact that it's locally set...
1: Sounds great.
0: Yeah, of Ducklington Lake. I think that's going to be really good. So one to look forward to on Friday as well. And you're going to see John Anderson, which will be really cool. Let's put that down as well. Another thing to quickly talk about is an eclipse tomorrow. You don't get many of them every year, do you?
1: No.
0: One or two. You have to be careful. Is it 93% or something? I don't think it's a total eclipse.
1: No, be careful where you look at it.
0: Yeah, you mustn't look at it.
1: You used to
0: look at it through CDs, didn't you, or something like that?
1: Yeah, you could buy these things, couldn't you?
0: Yes, I think once upon a time. So everyone's going to be gawking. I don't know what time it is tomorrow. I'm assuming through the day.
1: I think it's more towards the evening.
0: Oh, is it?
1: Yeah. But so if it's not, it's perfect. We get a total eclipse every night.
0: Exactly. So it's something to look forward to as well. And again, your show, really looking forward to that. I shall listen to my way home. Finally, your attire, because it is hot.
1: Yeah, it is hot. Too hot.
0: I love this. I had to really look twice. You're a sumo wrestler.
1: I have. Yes.
0: Look at that. And you've been squatting in the corner in the pose.
1: Well, you've got to
0: as well, haven't you?
1: I'll have a job to get up in a bit. There you go.
0: The kind of thong pant type thing.
1: Yeah, well,
0: What's that made out of?
1: It's a towel thing, really.
0: It is just a towel, isn't it?
1: How long is it going to stay up there? I don't know.
0: No, I think that's going to actually drop off. But yeah, if you turn around, it's disappeared at the back.
1: Yes.
0: And you've larded yourself up.
1: Yes.
0: I think it's with flora rather than oil.
1: I'll be sure to fall off the chair 3 times.
0: But you look the part and you're keeping cool. Oh, Graham, like I say, I missed you last week.
1: Yes,
0: but you're back and I'm back and fantastic.
1: Yeah.
0: It's made my evening. Graham, have a fantastic show.
1: And you?
0: In the meantime, I shall put some more music on. This is a track called 16, or from 16, BL and Lucy Iris. And it's a track called More Than Music. Have a great show, Graham.

16BL and Lucy Iris with a fabulous track called More Than Music. And thank you very much indeed for our Chris B again. He's been very, very active on the WhatsApp and the text this evening. Apparently, the solar eclipse tomorrow, 7:15 in the evening, so it could be a bit gloomy outside. But Chris was saying that the next solar eclipse, apparently, is 2090. I ain't going to be around for that one.

the wonderful Elton John and a great track from the Rock of the Westies album, a song called Medley, Yell Help, Wednesday Night Ugly. That's the full title, but what a great song. And that's pretty much it from me this evening. Thank you very much indeed for your company this evening. Don't forget, Graham is on his way between 7 and 9 with Rockamania. I'm going to be back next week between 6 and 7 with more of the Evening Load. And I'm going to leave you with a classic track from Columbia Mills. A very good evening to you.

Evening all, it's only me, Graham, here for the next 2 hours of Rockamania, only here on WRFM, online on your smart speaker, and on DAB. Okay, got it? And I'm all over the world anyway, and all over the Cotswolds. Right, if you want to change my show and WhatsApp me in, you could do that on 07722 100 890. Change me show if you want. It's got to be rocky, though. Can't do it if it ain't rocky. So we're going to crack straight on anyway, because it's a packed show, as always. And it's blooming hot in here. So, as always, a bit of natural thing, UFO.

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1: Yes, it is. Thank you very much, Lee. Right, bit of John Anderson tonight and the Band of Geeks. That's his new band. The track is Still a Friend. Now, this is off the album True. That came out in 2024. And I'm just going to tell you, I'm off to see him on the 10th of September. Really looking forward to it. He's going to be doing a lot of old Yes stuff. So I think most of people would mostly know. He was the lead singer of Yes. I think you should get back with him. I think it should be great.

0: pretty good, wasn't it?
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0: Now, the track, next track's chosen by Sandy. She wanted a bit of Iron Maiden and Running Free. This is a live version.

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1: Well, how do I follow that? How about a bit of a spooky tooth? And better by you, better than me.

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So we're going to follow some house now with a bit of Thunderclap Newman, and it's Not Something in the Air. This is called Open the Door, Homer.

0: Okay, this is Martin Turner from the old 1970s Wishbone Ash. What you're going to listen to now, track of the week from Lily.
1: Yep, and she's picked a bit of Def Leppard this week off the Diamond Star Halo album. This is K.

0: Oh, yeah, it's a brilliant song. Right, now it's time for our live track of the week. Bit of Mott the Hoople this week. Walking with the Mountains, a song. It's off the 1974 LP, Mott the Hoople Live. Now, this is off side one, so this side was recorded on Broadway. And if you flip it over and put it on side two, that was recorded at Hammersmith Odeon. I only got to number 22 in the charts. I thought that might have been a number one album, actually, because it's cracking. I suggest you all go out and buy this album if you get a chance.
1: I'd like to introduce you to Eric.

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1: Right, now for time for a bit of taste now. And Blister on the Moon.

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2: Right, we're on to our cover version now. Now, for this, you need to WhatsApp me in on 07722 100 890 if you know the answer. Now, the song's Black Dog, and I think we all know Led Zeppelin did Black Dog, so would you tell me you did the original, but this was off the Led Zepp 4, or Four Symbols, if you want to call it that. That cut to number one in 1971. But who is covering it? So you need to WhatsApp me in with the answer. You've got just under 5 minutes.

0: Amazing version, wasn't it? I'll just give a quick break.
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0: Yeah, so we have a couple of answers in and both are right. I've both said pretty much the unmistakable voice of Ann Wilson, which is definitely it. So it was Heart. So well done to Sandy in Curtin and well done to John in Farringdon. So well done. Or you got it right. If you got it right at home, well done as well. I think most of you would have got that one. She has got one of those voices I think everybody knows. How do we follow that? AC/DC, Touch Too Much, bit of Bon Scott. He would have been 80 this year.

what a song. Right, now it's time for a bit of Judas Priest. Was this a big hit or not? I'm not sure. Can't remember. Don't care. It's a good song. Turbo Lover.

Right, we're halfway through the show, so it's halfway to go. It's time for this. Welcome to the Old Codger's Corner. Thank you very much, Ian. Right, this week we've got a bit of Jethro Tull. Beast is a song. It's off the 1982 LP, Broadsword and the Beast. That got to number 27 in the chart. Now, I picked this up as a bargain from a charity shop in Kidlington. Fantastic. Picked up, well, went there to spend, I think, walked away, spent about 25 quid on CDs and whatever. Well, the missus did buy a dress, so there you go. But I don't know how much the dress was, but it came 25 quid, and I think the CDs was quite a bit. But this is the first track on the album. This is called Beastie. This is great. Especially for you, Bob.

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1: Right, time for a bit of Fleetwood Mac now. This was the follow-up album, I think, to Rumours, so it was a bit of a hard act to follow. But it's a title track. This is Tusk.

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1: Right, time for a bit of Queen now. This is off their first album, about in 1973, this did. That had their first single off it, which was Keep Yourself Alive. Didn't get anywhere. The very last bit of the album, actually, is a little snippet of Seven Seas Arise, just the first few bars. And then it goes into nothing, pretty much. But this is a brilliant track off there. This is Liar.

0: from across the pond.
1: Thank you, Lee. Right, this week we've got a bit of Chicken Foot. Bigfoot is a song, and they were formed in 2008. And a bit of a super group, really, consisting of Sammy Hagar on the vocals and the guitar, Michael Anthony on bass from Led Zeppelin, and you've got Joe Satriani on lead guitar and Chad Smith on the drums. Unbelievable lineup. And this is a great song.

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1: Right, time for a bit of rainbow now. Ice Fenders a song. I think this is a Jolyn Turner vocal.

Right, on Saturday, WRFM, we're at Cogs, doing an outside broadcast at Cogs, sort of a festival now, a bit of a beer festival and a fake thing they have there, which is great. I couldn't make it, sadly, because the Cockroaches were finishing off the night. Apparently they played a storming set, as they always do, really. So I thought I'd better play a track, actually, because they're so good. When I had them in here, they were absolutely brilliant. I had a great crack with them. We must get them in again and have a good chat, see what they're doing now. But this is off the EP, which has got Vampire Town on it. This is the other track which is on it, which is Too Soon.

0: a brilliant track, eh?
1: The Power Ballad. It's one for the ladies.
0: Right, bit of Eric Clapton this week. Tears in Heaven is the song. That got to number five in 1992. Now, it's dedicated to his son, Connor, who sadly died in 91. At the age of four, he was four and a half, a tragic accident, actually. Fell from the 53rd floor of a tower block in Manhattan. Not good. But this is a brilliant song that came out of it. Must have been so difficult to write.

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1: Right, now then, tomorrow night we got the eclipse. Right, and if you're going to watch it, you need don't wear a pair of these, which is a bit of ZZ Top. I had cheap sunglasses. Now, I'm told that it's about 7:15. So what you need to do is listen to Chris B and his movie Jukebox before it. That finishes at 7, then you can go out. So he starts at 6, finishes at 7, then you can go out there and have a quick look, but don't look at it directly and don't wear cheap sunglasses.

0: Now it's time for the blues.
1: Yes, it is. Thank you, Bob. Right, now then, this week we've got You Upset Me, Baby. Now, this is obviously still going along here on the Joe Bonamassa double album of B.B. King songs, Blues 100. This one features Chris Kane. I'll be honest with you, there's not a bad track on this, and I forgot how many good B.B. King songs there were.

0: 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All right, that's absolutely brilliant. Well, there you go. Learn something every day. 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
0: Bit of a hello now, all over the world.

Well, this is Van Halen covering, was this the first ever rock song? I don't know. I think it was ones before this, if you ask me. This is them doing You Really Got Me by The Kinks.

0: Now, some people say you can't beat originals, but to me, oh, I don't know, that's the closest up, better than the original. It's only a matter of opinion, but I think it pretty much is.
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0: Right, now, we're going way, way back now. This is Vinegar Joe. So this Vinegar Joe featured Alky Brooks and Robert Palmer. This is Proud to... Hang on. I can't read. Proud to be a honky woman.

Brilliant. Right, we're coming to the end of the show, and the end of the show is now. I'm going to finish off with a bit of My Chemical Romance and Cemetery Drive. Thanks for listening, everybody. Thanks for the people who took part in the quiz and got it right with a bit of heart. And I will see you next Tuesday.

Thank you, Graham. Rockmania, every Tuesday, 7 till 9pm. Before my show, just come on over. Get involved. Get involved. Hey, how are you? George Gompertz here on WRFM for the next hour. And today, we're going to spend the majority of our time playing that game again, the 6 degrees of musical separation. Going from one artist to another through a series of five slightly tenuous links, like the word ladder you do in the newspaper, where you change one letter at a time and you end up with a completely different word. Well, today we're starting with Family Stereo, an up-and-coming singer-songwriter from North London, and ending with Tracy Chapman. But what is the route? We go all the way from the present day back to the 11th of June, 1988. But how? The answers are all coming up in the next 45 minutes. And before that, we're playing a little game of Beat the Intro, where I'll give you half a second, then a second, and then 2 seconds of the song, and all you have to do is tell me what the song is. It's not that easy. It sounds easier than it is. But before all of that, this is the song that's really been just getting me going. I pepped my step recently. It's George Harrison and his

That's George Harrison kicking off the show this evening, and I'm George Gompertz here on WRFM. Hey, how are you? Do get in touch. 07722 100890. That is your number to get in touch. Tell me anything, but most importantly, tell me the name of this song. I'm going to give you half a second. I think, to be fair, this is one of our easier ones. So if you're ever going to get one, it will be this one. Here is half a second of today's song. And I'm going to play it for you again. And one more time, if you think you know what this song is, you can let me know on 07722 100890. Not many people get it after half a second, so if you do, you'll be in an elite group. So half a second of the song, if you think you know, just get in touch. And whilst you're mulling that over, we're going to play a bit of retro Ed Sheeran from his album X in 2014.

0: Ed Sheeran on WRFM. Just a recording of him. I've not got him live in the studio. That would be some grab, but no, just on the recording. Just me here, George Gompertz on WRFM. And at the minute, we're playing Beat the Intro. We've had half a second, which sounded like this. And if you didn't get it off that, well, you probably will get it off a second, which is what I'm going to give you now. And if you think you know the answer, just send me a message, 077-22-100-890. And that works on text and WhatsApp. This is what the first second of the song sounds like. And here it is again. As I said, I think it's one of the easier ones we've done so far. I'm going to play it for you one more time. Here's a second of the song. And whilst you're just thinking about what that could be and getting ready to message me on 077-22-100-890, I'm going to tell you about this week's Charity Shop CD of the Week, which I picked up from Oxfam in Tame for £2.99 in great condition. And it is Paul Simon's Graceland. You know, charity shops, you're looking for one that's 10, 20p. But when it's a good one, and you know in Oxfam you're going to pay more, but sometimes it's worth it for an album like Graceland, which was covered in 2012 by the documentary Under African Skies. Which put a fresh perspective on the album as it followed the background making of it and followed Paul Simon as he returned to Johannesburg. And it became his highest charting record in a decade and interwoven with all the sounds of South African street music. None more so, perhaps, than the album's fourth single. It's called Diamonds on the Soles of Her Shoes.
1: She's a rich girl, she don't try to hide it. Diamonds on the soles of her shoes.

Always a treat to have Paul Simon. That was from 1986. That is Diamonds on the Soles of Her Shoes from his internationally renowned album, Graceland. We're currently playing Beat the Intro, or we're at least trying our best. We've had half a second of a song which was this. A second of the song which was this. And now this is your best and final opportunity to figure out what the song is. I'm going to play you 2 seconds of the song. It sounds like this. And if you think you know what song that is, you can just get in touch. 07722 100890. You're going to have to be quick. You're going to have to be very quick because we've not got long. If you're just playing along in your head, get that answer to what this song is. It's not easy, you know, it's one of the easy ones we've had. So I don't want to try and put anyone's confidence down, but if you're going to get one, it's going to be this one. 2 seconds of this song. Tell me what it is. You've got about 30 seconds to think of your answer whilst I tell you what's coming up in the show today. Well, we're playing the 6 degrees of musical separation, starting with one artist and ending with an entirely different one via a few decades and a few different genres on the way. So we're starting with Family Stereo, an up-and-coming singer-songwriter from North London, and ending with the absolutely brilliant Tracy Chapman. But before that, I'm going to tell you what this week's Beat the Intro is, because you put half a second, a second, and 2 seconds together and you get this intro. It's iconic, and you know it by now. From 1982, it's The Clash, and Should I Stay or Should I Go?

That was The Clash, Should I Stay or Should I Go? And that is this week's Beat the Intro. Now, to start the spotlight of our 6 degrees of musical separation, I'm going to play you a song that I've been loving for the last week or so. And I've only been loving it for the last week or so because, well, that's how long the album's been out. Blake Watt, or his musical alias Family Stereo, is a singer-songwriter from North London. After an impressive back catalogue of self-released singles and EPs, he has recently signed to the Bella Union record label to release his debut studio album, recorded in his home studio, called The Thread. And last week I played you Waiting on Nina, the second listed track on the album, and today we're kicking off the spotlight with the lead single. This is Family Stereo,

That's brand new music from Family Stereo. It's called The Thread, which is the name of the album as well. It's out now wherever you get your music, and on Bandcamp you can buy the CD, which I've done. It spins very well. Give that a listen if you like what you just heard. Now, Family Stereo is an apt alias for Blake, because music really does run in his family. Musical influences were inescapable when he was growing up due to his parents, Tracy Thorne and Ben Watt, forming the nucleus of the jazz folk band Everything But The Girl. And like their son, or maybe the other way around, they focus on their lyricism, and in 1990, having built up a solid reputation as an indie jazz and folk group, they gained success in the US with their single, Driving.

If you're just joining us, or maybe you missed a bit and you like what you're hearing, we're in the middle of our spotlight feature playing the 6 degrees of musical separation. Good news is, we've only just started. We've moved from family stereo to his parents, everything but the girl. And the great news is that if you missed it, you can listen to it all over again. Just go on the WRFM website and hit listen again, or just type in WRFM Mixcloud, and this show will be uploaded about 20 past 10 tonight. Now, the song we just heard, Driving. Now, the song we just heard, Driving, by Everything But The Girl, was hugely successful in the US, but that wasn't merely a coincidence. In fact, they were headhunted by legendary producer Tommy LaPuma shortly after he'd put the finishing touches to an out-and-out jazz album, Amandla, by Miles Davis. The duo spent months with Tommy recording in the US, and Driving was released primarily to a US audience, hence its lack of success. Yet, they've recorded plenty in the UK as well, and despite Tracy declaring she hates the Beatles, the duo spent months recording in the Abbey Road studios. But their relationship with the Beatles is closer than that still. On Tommy LaPuma's roster is Paul McCartney, with whom he produced his 2012 album, Kisses on the Bottom, which was released with the lead single, My Valentine, featuring a guest appearance on lead guitar from Eric Clapton.

That is Paul McCartney with My Valentine, which is one of only two original songs on his 2012 album, Kisses on the Bottom, which is his album of covers. But that was his most popular track on the album, and it was an original, featuring the guitar from Eric Clapton, whose career, of course, soared well beyond simply being a guest guitarist for Paul McCartney. Although it was as an indirect result of McCartney that Clapton wrote his most popular love ballad, Wonderful Tonight. Yeah, Clapton and Patty Boyd, Clapton's partner at the time, were getting ready to attend a party hosted annually by Paul and Linda McCartney. But Patty Boyd took rather a long time to get ready. She rushed downstairs, thinking Eric would be angry that she took so long, but instead, he'd been far more productive. "Listen to this," he said. "I wrote this song. And Wonderful Tonight was born." So, next time you're taking a few extra minutes to get ready, ask yourself why you're not instead writing an internationally acclaimed song about the person you love.

from 1977. That is Eric Clapton with Wonderful Tonight. And it was Clapton's guitar playing that earned him more international airtime when he performed Wonderful Tonight at Nelson Mandela's 70th birthday party concert at Wembley in June 1988. Dire Straits were booked as the headline band for the concert, with a bill including George Michael, UB40 and the Bee Gees. After Jack Sonny dropped out to be their guitarist, Eric Clapton stepped in. But as a surprise to the crowd, the roles were reversed, and Dire Straits performed the backing track for Clapton to perform Wonderful Tonight. Dire Straits performed an incredibly strong set list of seven songs. I would have loved to be here. This is just phenomenal. If you've only got seven songs, pack it full of Walk of Life, Sultans of Swing, Money for Nothing, Brothers in Arms, Wonderful Tonight with Eric Clapton, and Solid Rock. Wow. And also this, it's Romeo and Juliet.

Before I play this final song, if you just joined us or you missed a bit or you just want to listen all over again, you can do that on the WRFM Mixcloud. You can just type that into your browser or go on to the WRFM website and hit listen again, and this show will be uploaded about 20 past 10 tonight. Now, whilst Mandela's concert was filled to the brim with star-studded acts, it was a relatively unknown solo singer who stole the headlines. Stevie Wonder was set to perform, but technical difficulties with the equipment that was meant to play his backing track meant that he just walked out of the venue. At the last possible minute, there were 25 minutes to fill. The relatively unknown Tracy Chapman, who had already performed her act, agreed to appear again. The two appearances shot her to stardom, with two songs from her recently released first album, Fast Car and Talking About a Revolution. Before the concert, she'd sold about 250,000 albums. Still very good going. But in the following 2 weeks, it's said that she sold 2 million.

We've gone all the way from Family Stereo and the present day through to Everything But The Girls, to Paul McCartney, Eric Clapton, Dire Straits and Tracy Chapman there to finish. It's been a lot of fun and we're going to do it all over again next week. And we're going to start off our wind down section at the end with Angus and Julia Stone, who performed in East London at Rough Trade over the weekend. And this is Big Jet Plane.

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2: Good evening. Welcome to this week's LNU. That's local, new and undiscovered. Tonight we feature the Chirals. They're an Oxford-based four-piece playing alt folk Americana, built around acoustic guitar, banjo, accordion or concertina and double bass. The lineup is John Heffernan, guitar and vocals, Ali Baker, banjo and vocals, Lisa Harker, who I interviewed at the Cog Summer Festival recently, accordion, concertina, keyboards and vocals, and Ryan Quarterman, double bass. They describe their sound as drawing on old and new Americana and folk, moving between harmony-rich full band songs and much sparser ballads. They were really excellent at Cogs, I must say. Goodbye River is the album that we're going to play tonight. It's 12 songs, probably the best introduction to what they do. The sound sits somewhere between English folk, Americana, bluegrass and understated folk rock. It isn't flashy. The appeal is the songwriting, vocal harmonies and the texture created by accordion, banjo, acoustic guitar and upright bass. It was fantastic to see that at Cogs. Lovely. You couldn't really get many more instruments on the stage there. So there you go. So tonight's LNU is from the Chirals and it is their album Goodbye River. Enjoy.

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